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Mr. Rip, Rip, Clip, get the guns out. Dropping bodies into place till the sun's out. 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

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Can't fuck with me, so don't even try. Cause when the bullets